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1: For helping us out with his musical tastes that he learned over the summer. 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In the meantime, have a very safe and pleasant Tuesday evening. 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
10: Staying active every day will go a long way towards helping you live a happy, healthy, and pain-free life. And there's perhaps no movement more fundamental than walking. It reinforces the alignment, stability, and coordinated muscle activation that supports how your body moves, whether you're doing strenuous exercise or simply going about your daily life. This is according to Dana Santis, a strength and conditioning specialist. Even though you walk every day, Dana does say you can make small adjustments to immediately improve your walking mechanics. So, keep your rib cage stacked over your pelvis. Avoid leaning over or arching your lower back.

0: Took is brought to you by Tarrant County College and Blue Ribbon Roofing. Rangers and Rays from the Trop in Tampa for the first of three. Rangers pick up two more runs. Catcher Austin Wins with a solo homer in the seventh, and Evan Carter with an RBI single in the top of the eighth. We're in the bottom of the eighth right now. Rangers lead 4-1. Football is back, and so are the Dallas Cowboys, hosting the annual State of the Team address today. Head coach Brian Schottenheimer headed into his second season with an update on the health of the team going in.
1: Easy and Duran will be the two guys that we'll just monitor, but we don't see any restrictions. We're just going to be smart with them because they missed the spring. But we're very, very healthy going into camp and hope that that continues.
0: And for the second time in his career, the Cleveland Browns are making Denzel Ward the highest paid defensive back in the league with a two-year, $62 million deal, with 52 of that guaranteed. Ward is coming off the five-year, $100 million extension he signed back in 2022, but he's got no guaranteed money left. That is the Ticket Ticker. I'm Jay King on Sports Radio 96.7 and 1310. 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
0: Welcome back here to the Top 10. I'm Jay King, your host, transferring all my ticket knowledge from throughout the day down to you via radio wavelength transmissions. Coming up soon, Afternoon Jub gives Jerry Jones the attention that he so craves. But right here, let's go back to this morning with the Musers and see what possibilities are on the table for the Rangers this upcoming trade deadline.
3: They play well when they needed to the most. To this point, the biggest part of the season, big four game set, and you take three out of four. And if you take, as we talked about with the manager yesterday, if you take the last 2 months, they've looked like a good baseball team. As we mentioned earlier, I'm starting to believe in this bunch.
4: Yeah, as I mentioned at 6 when we started the show, this is the first time that I've come into work this baseball season and thought that we have a playoff team here. And I think you can make an argument yesterday's win over Seattle to take that series 3-1. Make an argument that's their biggest win since the 2023 World Series. Because these last 2.5 seasons have just kind of been blah.
3: Yeah.
4: Right around 500. But here we are 2/3 of the way through the season. We're at the end of July. And they score a big series win like that. And after what happened on Sunday, it felt like the whole season was teetering. But as Skip Schumacher said to us yesterday, yeah, that was a tough loss on Sunday, but it's how we're going to bounce back today that will

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1: Games under 500. You haven't buried them, obviously, and you've got the Astros, the fly in the ointment that's there sitting two games back between Texas and Seattle. And the Rangers have a big series with them coming up this weekend in Houston. But it feels like for the first time when you look at the standings and they're in first place and they're two games over 500, which again is a season high, and they're getting healthier, and guys like Rocker and Peterson are producing more consistently. Just for the first time this season, things kind of feel right with this team. Not that they're the Dodgers, it just feels right.
2: Yeah, and the last 2 months, they've been a good team, one of the best teams in Major League Baseball by record since late May. And Schumacher has done what he said he was going to do. You know, he said, I really want to concentrate on the culture of this team. I want guys just to relax and be who they are. As he told us back in spring training, be the guy that describes you on the back of your baseball card. Just be that guy. You don't have to be anything that you're not. And hasn't that been Jock Peterson and Jake Berger this year? And they've had to juggle all sorts of lineups. I don't know where they'd be without Zeke Duran. He's been incredible playing all these different positions. I think
1: he might be their MVP this year.
2: I think he is.
1: It's not a crazy argument.
2: No, I think he is. Every position that he's played, the way he's produced, the big hits that he's had, he's been awesome these last couple of months. And yeah, the way he's had to juggle through all these injuries, and here they are in first place in their division. And no, they don't have the best record in baseball, but that really doesn't matter if you can get into the postseason. And as we'll talk about here, if you can make yourself even a little bit better over the next week, or in the Rangers' case, when guys come back from the IL or some sort of rehab assignment, who knows where they could go?
1: We all like to play GM, but in real life, I don't think I'd want to be a pro sports GM. I think it is one of the toughest jobs out there.
2: Don't you think the stress would just... eat at you daily,
1: especially this time of year? And just look at Chris Young, who is the president, but he's calling the shots. Look at the tough decision that he has. You're in first place, but just barely, and you've been hanging around 500 all year. And by the way, when these GMs make deals, you're talking about lots of money in a lot of these deals coming and going. So there's just so much on the line. And then you have to take this into consideration. We had Skip Schumacher, the manager, on with us yesterday and asked him about the chemistry that he's been trying to build with this team and how he feels about things here as we approach the trade deadline.
3: The only thing that outpredicts projections is culture. And so you have to have this culture and this belief that you can win every single day, and one guy can mess this whole thing up. Luckily, we don't have that guy, so we're very fortunate, you know, with, you know, how CY and Ross, you know, go through free agency and draft and develop. You know, we don't have any bad people in our clubhouse, so that part is really good. So when you're going through kind of these ups and downs, whether it's wins and losses or injured players, it's just you just kind of next man up type of mentality, and we always feel like we have enough to win today. So that part has been very, very encouraging, and, you know, been fun to watch kind of develop throughout the course of the season. And our staff has done a really good job as well as, you know, trying to provide that type of culture and atmosphere every single day.
1: So it's something else you really have to consider when you're thinking about making a move at the trade deadline. You don't want to deal away somebody that's important to that culture, and you don't want to bring in somebody that might damage that culture. And I just wonder, because the Rangers have kind of come out publicly and said,

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2: This Ticket Ticker is brought to you by Chariot Energy. Rangers take care of the Rays 4-1 for the first of three out in Tampa. Cal Quantrill going 5 1/3, allowing just one earned run and striking out 7, while Jacob Blatz earns his 21st save of the season. They're back tomorrow with first pitch at 5:40. Football's back, and so are the Dallas Cowboys, hosting the annual State of the Team address today. Head coach Brian Schottenheimer headed into his second season with an update on the health of the team.
3: Easy and Duran will be the two guys that we'll just monitor, but we don't see any restrictions. We're just going to be smart with them because they missed the spring. But we're very, very healthy going into camp and hope that that continues.
2: And for the second time in his career, the Cleveland Browns are making Denzel Ward the highest paid defensive back in the league with a 2-year, $62 million deal with 52 of that guaranteed. Ward is coming off a 5-year, $100 million extension that he signed back in

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1: So, have a good call.
2: Right on. Thanks, man. Oh, security's at the door here. I got to go answer.
1: Oh, okay.
2: Yeah, they want me screaming. See you guys.
1: All right, see ya. There goes Dave Raymond. Check him out this evening, 5:40, first pitch, Rangers and Rays. Up next, it's Gordo and Muse in the news.
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3: If I were to ask you what makes for a good night's sleep, you'd probably say a dark, quiet room, not too many things on your mind. But every night when you go to get some Z's, how often do you really think about the temperature in your bedroom? Temperature may be one of the most underappreciated factors in sleep. That's according to the Senior Vice President of Research and Scientific Affairs at the National Sleep Foundation. We often hear about lights and screens and stress, but even modest changes in temperature and airflow can influence both how quickly you fall asleep and how deeply you stay asleep. Most experts will recommend a room temperature of 60 to 67 degrees Fahrenheit. You might also experiment with your sheets and what you actually wear to bed. Play around a bit and see what improves your sleep. You might be delightfully surprised. I'm Dr. Sanjay Gupta, helping you live a better life.
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1: Gore of Jerry Yap yesterday. But, yeah, it was interesting. And, heck, I thought at one point in the offseason that maybe Crosby was coming here, after, especially even after the Baltimore thing fell through. All right. Up next, it was a tough weekend for Tony Romo, and it's even tougher now that the video is out. We've got questions next.
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0: best starts of the year. 5 1/3 innings of one-run ball with 7 strikeouts. First pitch at 5:40 tonight for Game 2. That is the Ticket Ticker. I'm Ryan Baldwin, Sports Radio 96.7, 1310 The Ticket.
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2: Busted.

0: Cowboys holding their first practice of training camp today in Oxnard. Brian Schottenheimer is expecting some high intensity in camp this year.
1: Made it very clear we expect to have very physical practices, not only against ourselves, but we've got the two joint practices against New Orleans and the Rams. And so I look forward to that.
0: 46 days until the Cowboys season opener. Big money tossed around defensively. Eagles give Jalen Carter a four-year, $152 million deal. Browns signed cornerback Denzel Ward to a two-year, $62.2 million contract. Both those players now the highest paid at their positions. And the Rangers hold off the Rays 4-1 in the series opener. Cal Quantrill putting up one of his

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3: There are lots of things you can measure to get an idea of how healthy you are at any given moment. Temperature, heart rate, blood pressure, just to name a few. But how about how healthy you will be and how long you're likely to live? According to a new study out of the University at Buffalo, two simple strength tests are pretty accurate at predicting longevity in older women. One is hand grip strength, and the other is how quickly people can stand up from a seated position without using their arms. By the way, I remember interviewing former President Jimmy Carter when he was quite old and being really impressed how he just popped out of the chair without using his arms. Not a lot of older people can actually do that. But I think the message here is that maintaining strength as you age is going to help you perform everyday activities, but also help you avoid injury and stay independent. I'm Dr. Sanjay Gupta, helping you live a better life.
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3: 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But if you log off, take a step back from all the hype, you'll find that the actual keys to a longer, healthier life are hiding in plain sight. There are four of them. Number one, nutrition. The Mediterranean diet really is the gold standard. Number two, exercise. You should be getting 150 minutes of moderate intensity exercise or 75 minutes of vigorous intensity exercise every week, plus strength training and stretching. Number three, sleep. Sleep is when your body and your brain repair themselves. You should be getting 7 to 9 hours a night. And finally, number four often gets forgotten, socialization. It's not a bonus. It's a necessity for a healthy life, finding a sense of community, purpose, and belonging. I'm Dr. Sanjay Gupta, helping you live a better life.
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7: Ticker is a service of Sierra Nevada Brewing Company's iconic Pale Ale. The first Cowboys practice of training camp this afternoon. Head coach Brian Schottenheimer looking to have a physical camp this summer.
8: Made it very clear we would expect to have very physical practices, not only against ourselves, but we've got the two joint practices against New Orleans and the Rams, and so I look forward to that.
7: That practice with the Rams coming up August 11th, the same week as their first preseason game with Seattle. In late May, the Rangers were 24-28, sitting in third place in the AL West behind the Mariners and A's, but Skip Schumacher's squad have won 31 of their last 55 games to take a two-game lead in the division. They can win another series this evening as they play the second of three with the AL East leading Rays at 540. Mackenzie Gore on the mound. And in a rehab assignment with AA Frisco last night, Corey Seager went 1-for-2 with a walk and a solo homer. He will be back with the Rough Riders again this evening. That is the Ticket Ticker. I'm Kevin Landrum, Sports Radio 96.7 at 1310. 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
10: It's lunchtime with The Invasion on your Wednesday afternoon. 12:16 here with The Invasion. Donovan Lewis, Matt McLaren. Back into what the Cowboys had to say yesterday during their State of the Team address. Brian Schottenheimer may be the one that you can listen to the most, and he had some interesting thoughts. One answer that really jumped out to me that I thought was, for a couple of reasons that we'll throw out for you, it's coming your way here in 15 minutes or so. But right now, a conversation on what to do when your regular goes away. Now, this could be your regular lady. It could be your regular friend group. But in some cases, so I have had the same lady cut my hair for the past 3 years and change.
11: Is it at a walk-in place?
10: Yeah, you could walk in if you want. But I always schedule an appointment. And usually I go just pick whatever day and I'll just go right after.

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9: 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The Dallas Cowboys are on the practice field for the first time. Second-year head coach Brian Schottenheimer on what his squad will undergo in camp this summer.
10: A few more padded practices, a few more two-hour practices. I think I shared with you guys in the spring, I'm not a big seven-on-seven guy, but we'll have a few days that are two-hour B-type practices where we're going to do seven-on-seven and nine-on-seven.
9: First padded practice at camp next week when the Ticket will be broadcasting live from the tennis court starting Monday. Just about 2 months left in the baseball season, the Rangers have won four of their last five and are playing like contenders at the right time. They beat the Rays yesterday, the team with the best record in the American League. The Mariners and Astros also won last night, so the lead in the West is two games over Houston and 2.5 over Seattle. And Corey Seager will make his second rehab start for Double-A Frisco tonight. He homered last night and could potentially be back in the Rangers uniform before the August 3rd trade deadline. Ticker also a service of Fan and Tree Farm. 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Their huge Double the Shade summer sales event going on right now through August 2nd. 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That is the Ticket Ticker. 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
2: If I were to ask you what makes for a good night's sleep, you'd probably say a dark, quiet room, not too many things on your mind. But every night when you go to get some Z's, how often do you really think about the temperature in your bedroom? Temperature may be one of the most underappreciated factors in sleep. That's according to the Senior Vice President of Research and Scientific Affairs at the National Sleep Foundation. We often hear about lights and screens and stress, but even modest changes in temperature and airflow can influence both how quickly you fall asleep and how deeply you stay asleep. Most experts will recommend a room temperature of 60 to 67 degrees Fahrenheit. You might also experiment with your sheets and what you actually wear to bed. Play around a bit and see what improves your sleep. You might be delightfully surprised. I'm Dr. Sanjay Gupta, helping you live a better life.
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8: Ticker brought to you by Sierra Nevada Brewing Company's iconic Pale Ale and Chariot Energy. Dak Prescott reported to training camp in Oxnard donning a Cowboys Super Bowl 30 t-shirt. Jerry Jones saying that Dak's confidence heading into the season is something he admires.
9: We've got a long way to go, having started in our spring, but that's good to me to be positive, especially coming from him. He's a big part. He's got a first-hand feel for what we can do, certainly on his side of the ball.
8: Prescott entering his 11th season, 30 touchdown passes, just 10 interceptions last year, and the Ticket team begins broadcasting from Oxnard starting on Monday. Dallas not dealing with any holdouts or hold-ins this time around, not the case for the Falcons and Lions. Both teams' running backs, Jahmyr Gibbs from Detroit, Bijan Robinson for the Falcons, are at camp, but not participating in practice as both of them failed to receive an extension this offseason. And in July, Rangers outfielder Wyatt Langford hitting .295 with 4 homers, 9 RBIs since June. He's hitting over .300. He will lead off and serve as the DH this evening when the Rangers go

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2: 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I'm Dr. Sanjay Gupta, helping you live a better life. The
3: Ticket Ticker. 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The first Cowboys practice of training camp this afternoon is over. Head coach Brian Schottenheimer looking to have a physical camp this summer.
4: Made it very clear we expect to have very physical practices, not only against ourselves, but we've got the two joint practices against New Orleans and the Rams. And so I look forward to that.
3: That practice with the Rams coming up August 11th, the same week as their first preseason game with Seattle. In late May, the Rangers were 24-28, sitting in third place in the AL West behind the Mariners and A's, but Skip Schumacher's squad have won 31 of their last 55 to take a two-game lead in the division. They can win another series tonight as they play the second of three with the AL East leading Rays at 5:40. Mackenzie Gore on the mound. And in a rehab assignment with AA Frisco last night, Corey Seager went 1-for-2 with a walk and a solo homer. He will be back in the Rough Riders lineup this evening. The All-Star could potentially be back with the Rangers before the August 3rd trade deadline. That is the Ticket Ticker. 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
6: It's 4:18. I don't know for what we owe the pleasure to here, but who can say? All right, in this segment, we want to talk to DJ. He's been very elusive in his reporting about his mysterious and yet exotic trip around the world.
7: The thing is that we previewed this a little bit, and he talked about what he was doing, and I was so incredibly jealous. And I haven't wanted to ask you anything about it because I wanted to do this on the air for radio purposes. So walk us through the what was a wedding that you went to that turned into a big European vacation.
8: Yeah, a buddy from college who I did student radio with way back in the day got married. He's got German roots, and they looked at the prices of we could have a wedding here in Chicago, where they're based, or we could go somewhere really cool, and it's about the same price. So why, they're world travelers, why not go somewhere really cool? So they found in the Rhine River Valley a castle in a little city called Trechtingshausen, Germany, and it's as picturesque as you can imagine. It's been restored a bit. There's a restaurant there. There's a hotel.
7: Did you stay there?
8: We stayed in an auxiliary.
7: Okay.
8: Right at the bottom of a hill, basically. So, but it's on this big hill, and it's overlooking the Rhine River, and it's all incredible. You know, exactly as you would imagine. Picturesque.
9: Did they subsidize those who attended in any way? And how many people actually showed up?
8: There were probably 80-ish people there.
7: Wow.
8: It was a lot of people. A lot of family.
7: Wow.
8: But a lot of friends showed up as well. They're pretty, you know, they're just, they have that gravitational
9: pull. But everybody had to make their own way there.
8: Yes. In fact, I think that's why there was an auxiliary hotel that a lot of people had to stay at, because so many people decided to go.
7: So people,
6: question.
7: Oh, yeah.
6: Let's say I've recently attended a wedding or two in DFW where you probably thought the actual retail price was somewhere up in the this is insane range. Is the, what do you call it? Getaway wedding? What do you call it?
9: There's a destination.
6: Okay. Yeah. Is the destination wedding, is there an

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2: 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Even though you walk every day, Dana does say you can make small adjustments to immediately improve your walking mechanics. 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I'm Dr. Sanjay Gupta, helping you live a better life.
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8: Ticker brought to you by D&M Auto Leasing and Sierra Nevada Brewing Company's iconic Pale Ale. In November of last season, the Cowboys took a swing with a trade for defensive tackle Quinnen Williams, sending a second-rounder, a first-rounder, and Mazi Smith to the Jets. Stephen Jones speaking yesterday on the importance of Williams to this year's squad.
9: We want Quinnen here for the long haul. Obviously, we've got a lot of resources tied up in him, and he knows what we think about him. We've had some discussions with the agent about how to go about the process. Certainly, he's one of the best in the business.
8: 1.5 sacks and an interception for Williams last season. The team looking for more out of the 30-year-old. With their revamped defense. A six-game road trip got off on the right foot for the Rangers last night. A 4-1 victory over the Rays. Cal Quantrill pitched 5 innings, a 2-hit ball, picked up his 4th win of the year. Kinsey Gore gets the assignment tonight. At least 4 strikeouts in each of his outings going back to June 3rd. That'll get it going at 5:40. And U.S. Men's National Team head coach Mauricio Pochettino reportedly set to stay on with the team through the 2030 World Cup. An official announcement is expected soon. The U.S. bounced in the round of 16 at this year's World Cup for the 4th time in as many appearances. Ticker also a service of Blue Ribbon Roofing. 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
11: Man, that Pochettino news is really interesting. Maybe we'll get into that in Sturm Center, because we don't have time for that right now, boys. We had some tapes released.
12: Yeah, we did. I guess it's just state by state. But do you remember the rigmarole that was going on when Justin Timberlake's video, DUI video, was going to be released, like, years, a couple of years after it happened?
13: It was like 6 months, I think.
12: Was it?
13: Yeah.
12: But he fought to stop it. Like, it was a huge deal.
13: Yeah.
12: It turned out to be much ado about nothing.
13: Yeah, he was embarrassed, and they were arguing that it would do irreparable harm to his reputation.
12: Nobody cared. It went away after like a day. Yeah. And, you know, because this world moves pretty quick, and there's a lot worse things going on, you know, than someone getting one of these, especially if it doesn't involve an accident or anything. And that's kind of the case with Tony Romo. But this was released a day after. That's so weird.
13: I mean, TMZ is the one who got their hands on it.
12: How do they get it?
13: I don't know. I mean, I guess it's public record. I don't know. I don't know how you get body cam footage that quickly.
12: So

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2: How often do you stop to wonder whether you should share something that's revealing, maybe even embarrassing, with a partner, a friend, or even your boss? In her new book called Revealing, The Underrated Power of Oversharing, behavioral scientist Leslie John says doing just that can help you deepen relationships that are vital to your life. We need people to trust us in order to get things like love, friendship, and career success. That's what she told us. When you make yourself vulnerable by revealing something sensitive, it does make other people trust you. In turn, when you ask someone to reveal something about themselves, showing that interest will generally lead someone to like you more. Why? Because people like to be asked about themselves, she says. It also signals that they are discriminating and choosy, but in a good way. I'm Dr. Sanjay Gupta, helping you live a better life.
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8: Ticker brought to you by Sierra Nevada Brewing Company's iconic Pale Ale and Lone Star Mitsubishi. What will the Cowboys' offensive line look like this season? Head coach Brian Schottenheimer saying the strategy will be the five best players, saying Tyler Smith will start at left guard, but things are fluid.
9: It's not until we put the pads on for an offensive lineman that you can get the real true evaluation of those guys, and we kind of have a timing period that we think we want to have that sorted out, but it's a ways from now.
8: Dallas hoping Tyler Guyton can step up at the left tackle spot. Guyton still has 2 years left on his rookie deal after being drafted with the 29th pick in 2024. Rangers are going for the series win at the Rays this evening, but Mackenzie Gore surrendered two homers in the first inning. Texas down 3-0 in the third. And Ole Miss has filed a breach of contract lawsuits against two former players who followed Lane Kiffin to LSU in the offseason. The suit alleges that the pair violated revenue sharing contracts with the school and are looking to recoup about $1 million. That is the Ticket Ticker. I'm Kevin Landrum, Sports Radio 96.7 at 1310. 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
10: Gordon Keith joins the Hardline tomorrow at 5:15 for the Rant Revival, a reunion of Corby, Dave, Gordo, and their freeform, no rules radio wreckage on Sports Radio 96.7 and 1310.
11: Doing the Grego, doing the Grego, doing the Grego. Doing the Grego, doing the Grego, doing the Grego.
12: Community Quick Hits brought to you by
13: Mark Spain Real Estate and Frankel & Frankel.
12: Here's Dave.
14: Thank you. Well, for 66 years, Dallas Market Hall has been a staple in the community. How many times have we been there for boat shows?
12: Yeah.
14: Guitar shows, card shows, gun shows. Well, a closing date has not been publicly announced, but Dallas Market Hall is no longer booking events. The last scheduled event is this weekend. It was once called the world's largest privately owned exhibition hall. It's definitely seen better days. If you've been there lately, it's kind of fallen into a bit of disrepair.
12: So this was built in 1960?
14: Yeah.
12: And it was a Trammell Crow baby. To apparently, and I didn't know this until today, built as a direct competitor to the convention center. Were you aware?